All right, that was Boy Harsher with Pain, followed by Sextile Disco. Yeah, the Flaccid Rock Block's a little off today. Don't worry. It's not rock and roll yet. Or is it? You decide. Meanwhile, I'll continue playing jams. This is telehealth. Love these guys. Donor Country.

All right, from a nice heavy bass line with Nairose de Steel, My Name is Night, to Wednesday. This is Gary's Tube on the Flaccid Rock Block with DJ Scotty A-Sides, Maker Radio 94.5.

flesh. In a dream.

Yeah, I dig that bass line from Water From Your Eyes. Name of that song was Knights in Armor. Now another one that the DJ Joe from The Joe Show and I really dig. This is Snooper, Star 69, on the Flaccid Rock Block, Maker Radio's 94.5.

All right, this next jam epitomizes the flaccid rock block. This is by Ovlov. It's called Eat More. It starts nice and slow, and then it gets all hazy and shoegazy and jammy towards the end. Hope you enjoy.

All right, that's Black Ends with All I'm Bone. I hear that they put on a wild show in person. Like, crazy vocals, crazy loud stacks of guitars. Yeah, I'm in it. Up next, a group you'll hear often here on Maker Radio. We all love them. This is Turnstile with Never Enough.

And here we go. All right, that's Scotty Hayes here on the Maker Radio 94.5 Flaccid Rock Block. That was Turnstile. Hey, I'm going to talk at you here for a second. You know, maybe you want to do what we do here at Maker Radio, and you want to learn how to DJ. Maybe you want to become a part of this local scene that we're helping our local musicians earn this pipeline to getting their tunes out there on the radio and to getting them heard. That, of course, leads to gigs. And if you come down to the Maker Radio stage or down to our What Is Art open mic on Thursday nights, we will record you in 4K video from several angles. 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I believe it's Daniel is his name. Shout out to Daniel. 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All right, that's MakerRadio.org. We're looking down the last quarter of the Flaccid Rock Block today, and we're going to hear from a few Scotty Ace staples. But we're also going to hear a few live tracks from a few groups that have always treated NorCal well. Starting off with a group that has a new lead singer, and if you haven't heard her, she's got the chops to sing the tunes that the late, great Chester made so special. Here is one that is truly special to me. I saw this live in 2007 in San Francisco. This is Faint

I get goosebumps at that part where he's like, "Raw!" every time. He jumps from the top of the stage and lands right down in front of me. It's such a great memory. Okay, here's another one that seems timely nowadays. This is Bad Wolves doing a cover of a Cranberries tune.

God, I'm totally digging this like heavy cover thing we've got going on here. And the Deftones do the same thing to this song. It's heavy, it's intense, but it's so good. This is No Ordinary Love 2005 remastered.

All right, if you're still with us, the Flaccid Rock Block just pulling it into the driveway here for you folks. We got about 8-10 minutes left, which means I gotta leave you with this group that will be a staple on the Flaccid Rock Block. This is 1000 Mods bringing it home with Vidage. I love a song that starts with a good drum and bass. No exception here. Thank you for hanging at the Flaccid Rock Block with TJ Scotty A-Sides. Maker Radio, you treat us so well. Keep doing what you do. Appreciate you all. Be excellent to each other. This is Scotty A-Sides out. 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

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This is a sound escape with your DJ Bits. 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Small nonprofit getting things going. Radio station is up. We've got a cool crew. We're having a good time. Hope you enjoy the music and all of our new selections during the week. I'm going to do something a little more darker, I suppose, more angst in this show. I think October starting, we're going towards Halloween, so it's going to get darker. So the show's a bit darker today. So be it. Starting off with Heartworms, Just to Ask a Dance.

feather, stiff as a board. Light as a feather, stiff as a board. Light as a feather, stiff as a board. Light as a feather, stiff as a board. Light as a feather, stiff as a board. Light as a feather, stiff as a board. Light as a feather, stiff as a board.

All right, we had Heartworms, Just to Ask a Dance, Chat Pile with Shrine, Heartworms, Jacked, and Mandy Indiana with Life Hex. You know, when it's a serious sounding title, it's probably got a lot of angst. And that's a little bit what we're going for. 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

That was Gia Band with Allogia. I didn't look up how to say it. Allogia. Allogia. Allogia. You tell me. I don't know. But I love the song. And these are all tracks pretty much 2026, 2025. I've just been digging and digging, and there's so much music that I wanted to help expose you to something new, maybe something you haven't heard. So that's a lot of what you're going to get on Maker Radio and Maker Radio Weekend's new music. Stay tuned. Up next, Upchuck, Forgotten Token.

You just heard Portrayal of Guilt, Objective Pain, and Open Head, Fiends Don't Lose. Those are some pretty serious titles, so you can tell there's some angst in there, which is what I was going for. Hopefully we're feeling it, or maybe you're vibing. Anyways, up next, Poison Ruin with Guts. And hey, if you can't get us on the radio, you can always listen live, makeradio.org. We have a live stream, and it's free. 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

Wow, that was four songs in a row rather than just three, because I am extra generous today. Anyways, you heard Pyrex Vertebrae and Converge to Feel Something to close that out. That's right. Every weekend we're going to be doing Make a Radio Weekends. We got some great DJs. We got Scotty. We got Major. We got Joe. We got Kata. And if you're interested in getting involved, you know, hit us up on the website. Let us know. We always looking for volunteers. 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

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Maker Radio 94.5 FM, KWQA, Chico, California. So we got that out of the way. Up next, Lambrini Girls, You're Not From Around Here, but hopefully you're from around Chico.

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Looks like we might have some more electronica sounding music coming up. Anyways, I wanted to give a shout out to Miguel if he's listening for helping me fix an audio cable that was causing issues and a bunch of other stuff. And a shout out to Tektos for helping us get a computer at a reasonable price. We are updating our studio more. So up next is Ship Sket with Frost Cake.

All right, looks like I have a little more rock coming up for you. We're going to start off with the Bobby Lee's Give. Take it away.

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We pretty much built most everything from scratch. It's taken us a little longer to get things going, but we're really excited about this weekend block of DJs and more coming. So you just heard Parallel Thought with Casus Belli, sort of instrumental arrangement. And coming up next is Kavari with Iron Veins.

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So we'll be closing it out with a couple sets of electronica, starting off with Arca Willow. 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
1: 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It's the Joe Show. This is Death from Above, 1979.

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1: Just in case you didn't know, Steve from Stranger Things has quite the musical career. We just heard Basic Being Basic. His stage name is Joe, D-J-O. That's actually his third record. Came out a couple years ago. We heard from Slaughter Beach Dog as well, 104 Degrees. Mannequin P star star Y, you can figure it out, gave us Loud Bark. That's off of I Got Heaven. Came out back in 2024. And starting us off, we heard brand new Death From Above 1979. That's really exciting. These guys have been around for over 20 years now. They've put out a lot of really great music. New one's going to be called Private Lives. That's also the name of the record. Doesn't come out till January, but we got a nice, tasty single for you. It's the Joe Show here on Maker Radio 94.5. We're going to be hanging out for the next hour and a half or so. Got lots of amazing music on the way. We're going to hear from Mati Diaz, Jane Remover, and Slow Pulp. But right now, we're going to get into some new dive. Right after this, keep it locked.
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0: going back a few years to close out the set with one from Automatic. That was Too Much Money. They're from LA. That one's about 7 years old. We also heard from Smush. I don't know too much about Smush. They're a newer band from Canada, like so many other good things are. We heard Milkwood Butterfly. That is a new single from them. Slow Pulp have a new album, and it's really, really cool. We heard the song Melody. That is pure, pure sugar, just right into your veins. The album is also called Melody, and we started off with Dive. That's a new one from them. Also, it's called The Fountain. It is Maker Radio 94.5. You are tuned into The Joe Show. What do you think of all this? There's so many ways to interact with us. It's not even funny. It's very, very serious. You can go to our website. It's makerradio.org. You could also text us. 530-466-8202. 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That's going to be joe@makerradio.org. So yeah, let us know what you think. We're pretty cool most of the time. Lots of great music coming up. We're going to get turn up the volume a little bit. We got some Boy Harsher and Jane Remover coming up. Stay tuned.
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0: Brand new music from the Floozies closing us out here on the Joe Show 94.5 Maker Radio. Chico Zone, we're broadcasting to you from the Orange Street Art District. Like I said, that's new music from them. They're coming to Lost on Main October 15th, so you have a chance to catch them if you so choose. Also in the set, brand new music from Amelie Lenz. That's off her new record called Aura. We heard Whatever You Do, some Belgian techno. I swear new techno sounds more like psytrance every day. Every day we stray further from God's light. We also heard from Jane Remover. That's for the kids. That one's called Beauty Sleep, the latest release from them. And starting us off, also new music from Boy Harsher. That is called Faulty. Stick around. More great music still to come. We're going to take things down a little bit because I'm sure you're super tired from dancing after that last set. We got some Julia Jacklin and Wednesday. Stay tuned.
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0: Mati Diaz with Aliens Exist to close out our set here on Maker Radio 94.5. If you have discerning ears, you might have recognized that as a Blink 182 cover. And yes, indeed it was. She covers the entire album of Anima of the State, actually. She calls it Anima of the Garden State. And it's pretty cool. They're all stripped down just like that. They give a lot of new weight and meaning to the songs. No, I'm serious. They really do. It's pretty cool. We also heard new music from Angus and Julia Stone. That was Mexico City. That is the latest from them. Wednesday with Bitter Every Day. Their album Bleeds, which is amazing, just got a deluxe reissue. And there's a couple remixes on there. It's pretty cool. I encourage you to check it out if you're a Wednesday fan. And starting us off, new music from Julia Jackson. That was Walk On Me off the album The Gen. Not too sure about that one yet. I gotta give it a few more spins. I'm a big Julia Jackson fan, but it's gotta grow me a little bit more, I think. You are tuned in to Maker Radio 94.5 KWQA Chico, California. About an hour left to go with you. Music from Babe Heaven and Arab Strapped. 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

0: Broadcasting from the Orange Street Arts District, it is Chico's own Maker Radio 94.5. You are tuned into the Joe Show. A couple local bands there for you. We heard Surrogate with Tequila on the Tennis Court and Dog Party with Bullet in Disguise. Both those bands play around here pretty frequently, so if you're interested in seeing them, you shouldn't have to wait too long. We also heard new music from Arab Strap, that was UUU, and starting us off, West London duo Babe Heaven with Jalisco. Lots more great new music still to come, about 40 minutes left. We're going to hear new stuff from Avalanches and Boards of Canada next. So exciting. So you better stay tuned.
1: 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Chico's most adventurous open mic happens every Thursday night right here on the Maker Radio stage. The show is called What is Art? And whether you're a musician, a comedian, poet, or spoken word artist, your creativity is welcome here. Doors open at 7 p.m. and performances go from 7:30 to 10. Sign up at the door. What is Art? Your stage is waiting.

0: It may be fall here in Chico, but it is still hot as heck. So there's a nice warm weather track from Beach Fossils. That one's called May 1st. D-Spitz also in the set. We heard Hair of the Dog. Brand new music from Boards of Canada. Their first in a gazillion years or so. That is Hydrogen, Helium, Lithium, Leviathan from Boards of Canada. Also brand new music from the Avalanches. That's very exciting. That one's called Far Away. They're going to be touring to support this new record. So catch them if you so desire. It's going to be an amazing show. Speaking of amazing shows, here it's the Joe Show here at Maker Radio 94.5. Got about a half hour left with you, but never fear. There's going to be great music all weekend. It's called Maker Radio Weekends. Lots of amazing and talented DJs to provide your soundtrack to this amazing fall weekend. More music still to come. We're going to hear from The Beast from 20,000 Fathoms along with Deep Sea Diver. Keep it locked.
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0: just going to about do it for the Joe Show here on Maker Radio 94.5. Never fear, though. Maker Radio Weekend will continue all weekend long with lots more amazing music and lots more amazing DJs. We just heard Goth Babe giving us Sometimes, Perfume Genius in the set with Slip Away. Deep Sea Diver gave us that really, really pretty cover of Massive Attack's Teardrop. And we started off with Oakland band The Beast from 20,000 Fathoms. That was Swamp Cooler. We're going to try to squeeze a couple more tracks in. Some Jelani Array in Fontaine's DC. We'll see you next time. Be good out there.
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My name is Kata, and I am your host. This is Kata's Bounce House. I'm coming at you with some brand new tunes this week. So get ready to bounce. Roll up a burrito. Pick your poison, because we're going to get toxic, folks. All right. And if you ain't on your feet yet, you might want to find yourself there, because we are just getting started. Love y'all. Let's go.

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My bad. Hold up. I gotta change this song. I can't. I can't do it to y'all. Can't do it to us. Can't do it to y'all. But yo, I'm your host, Kata. You're tuned into Kata's Bounce House, episode 2. We're coming at you live from the Orange Street Art District on Maker Radio, baby. So, without further ado, let me get some radio-friendly tunes coming on here. Thank you. Thank you for your attention. Thank you for your understanding. Let's go.

this is fun. Are you having fun yet? Because I sure am. This next song is a Kata original. You can find it on SoundCloud. It's under Kata, that's K-A-D-A. And you'll find many other originals there as well. But this one I thought was special, so I figured I'd share it with you. And it's about my cat who recently passed away. Actually, I'm pretty sure he was eaten by a coyote, but we won't go into detail past that. And I hope you would enjoy it as much as I do. So here we go. This is called The Twins, and it's a Talking to the Moon flip. So if you know about The Weeknd, you know about Talking to the Moon. You know we all love doing that. So here we go.

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We're coming at you live from KWQA 94.5 FM in the Orange Street Art District in Chico, California. Bringing you more tunes right now. Hopefully you rolled that burrito by now and consumed it in your method of consumption. I know I have.

I'm listening, leaving them damaged, speaking a language that connects with all of those seeking acting. I almost tripped up, but I kept the pressure packing. I'm published poets, handing out pamphlets. Dreams of being established and leaving them damaged, speaking a language that connects with all of those seeking acting. I almost tripped up, but I kept the pressure packing.

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I'll guide you to the deep end. 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

What's good, people? My name is Kata. You're tuned in to Kata's Bounce House. We're coming at you live from KWQA 94.5 FM, Maker Radio, in the Orange Street Art District, Chico, California. I got one question. Are you having fun yet? I want to know. Please feel free to let me know any way you can. Call, text the radio station, email us. You know, all the good stuff. This is Kata's Bounce House, and we are nearing the end of the segment. I think I have, oh Lord, I have a half an hour left. That sucks. I wanted to keep playing for y'all. I got tunes and tunes and tunes and tunes and tunes. But you know what? It's okay. Because I'll be on again tomorrow at 10 p.m. And then I'll be on again next weekend, Saturday at 10 p.m. You guessed it. All right. Shoo-hoo-hoo. So if you're tuned in, if you're listening, thank you very much. You are what power and empower me. You are my inspiration. And you make the world beautiful. So thank you for being in it. All right. If you need any IDs as well, please feel free to text the station. And what else? Am I missing anything, guys? Oh, yeah. It's time to get jiggy. Shoo. This one's Jiggy Turn Up the Bass. It's a free download on SoundCloud. It's on Subcarbon Records. All underground, strictly underground. We like to share. Let's go.

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1: Champagne Henny on deck. So we call sign for the hype. 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Yo, check the profile. We got the code sign for the hype.

This is Kata's Bounce House. We're getting close to the end of this segment. I think I got one more song for y'all. Yeah. One and a half. Anyways, this is KWK. Jeez. This is KWQA 94.5 FM. You're listening to Kata's Bounce House on Maker Radio in the Orange Street Art District. And we are live, bringing it to you. This next one's another personal favorite of mine. I think we're all familiar with this, so enjoy.

0: My name is Kata. This was Kata's Bounce House. As always, go with peace, love, unity, and respect. Love each other. Take care of yourself. And make sure you take care of others. Remember, be good to each other. Be good to yourself. Love y'all. Have a good night.
1: 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Mi nombre es Miguel y hoy tenemos algo muy especial para ustedes. 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

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This is Tastemakers, Latin Alt Edition. I'm your host, Major, and today's show will feature Latin alternative music, from indie rock to electropop, showcasing bilingual and Spanish-speaking artists from the United States and Latin America currently releasing music. Most of our set list will be in Spanish. If you haven't learned the language, I still encourage everyone tuning in to listen closely and find parallels with other artists you might like. Some of you might like The Strokes, for example, but have you ever heard their style of music in Spanish? I guess we'll see. Our first track today is from Porter, from Guadalajara, Mexico, in Jalisco, but it is pronounced Porter. They played a major part in the alt music scene since their formation in 2004. This song is called Pájaros, off their fourth studio album, Las Batallas, right here on Maker Radio 94.5.

All right, that was Monte Cassino from Oaxaca, Mexico, with their song Eterno Resplandor. Before that was Porter with the song Pájaros. And now we have two songs coming up. First is Dime by Polaris, followed by Sole Grande by Vanessa Zamora. My name is Major, and you're listening to Tastemakers Latin Alt Edition. 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

Welcome back. I'm your host, Major, and this is Tastemakers Latin Alt Edition. We just listened to Sole Grande by Vanessa Zamora. She also goes by the stage name Dama Leona. The song title loosely translates to Great Big Solitude, and it's about finding peace and fulfillment in isolation. Lots of electronic layering going on, and also that synthy guitar strum in the very beginning was a really nice touch. Up next, this one's called Atardece en mi Ventana by Capital Sur, right here on Maker Radio 94.5.

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I'm your host, Major, with Tastemakers Latin Alt Edition. Today's episode will primarily focus on bilingual and Spanish-speaking artists from the United States and Latin America currently releasing music. We just heard Tú y Yo en la Nube by La Hipocresía Mató al Gato, and before that, Atardece en Mi Ventana by Capital Sur. This next one's dedicated to my wife, since we both love to play this song all the time. It's by Mexican alt-rock legends Café Tacuba. I have another song from them coming up later that's relatively new. However, this one is a timeless classic that I just have to share with you all today. This song is called Eres by Café Tacuba, right here on Maker Radio 94.5.

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I've just played two songs by Cuco. First song was Si Me Voy, featuring the Marías, and the one we just listened to was called Forevermore. Cuco's a multi-instrumentalist from Hawthorne, California, and often produces his own music and writes his songs in English and Spanish. This next artist is also part of that lo-fi producers movement. He goes by the name Los Retros. This song is called Someone to Spend Time With. 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

You are tuned in to Tastemakers, Latin Alt Edition, and I'm your host, Major. That last song was Quiero Más, Será Mejor by Little Jesus from Mexico City. And before that was Someone to Spend Time With by Los Retros out of Oxnard, California. So far, we've heard bedroom pop, psych rock, and some indie songwriters in today's mix. There's still more to come. Here's one from Los Bunkers called Bajo los Árboles, followed by songs by Zoe and Enjambre, right here on Maker Radio 94.5.

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If you're just tuning in, today's episode will primarily focus on bilingual and Spanish-speaking artists from the United States and Latin America currently releasing music. That was Enjambre with the song Vida en el Espectro. They're originally from Santa Ana, California, but have established themselves in Mexico City as one of the biggest Mexican alternative rock bands out today. Before that, we heard a song by Zoe called Via Láctea, a new song by another legendary Mexican rock band. And starting off that set was Los Bunkers with the song Bajo los Árboles. Time to switch gears a little bit right after playing you that Café Tacuba song I promised earlier. This one's their latest track, and it sounds nothing like the one we heard earlier. They've been around since the 90s, so go check out more of their music if you're curious what else they've accomplished. This next song is called La Bass, followed by two songs by Los Blenders. You are tuned in to Tastemakers, right here on Maker Radio.

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We hope you tune in every weekend and discover something new. What you just heard were two songs by Los Blenders, Verano Todo el Año, and before that was Demasiado Bien. We've got more Latin indie surf rock coming up right here on Tastemakers, starting off with Girl Ultra and Little Jesus with the song Punk. I'm your host Major, and this is Maker Radio 94.5.

Thanks for tuning into the show. I'm your host, Major, with today's episode of Tastemakers, Latin Alt Edition. If you're just tuning in, today's episode will primarily focus on bilingual and Spanish-speaking artists from the United States and Latin America currently releasing music. That last track we just heard was ¿Qué nos pasó? By Dreams. Before that was Color by Inflorescencia. And starting us off was Punk by Girl Ultra and Little Jesus. We had a bit of indie surf rock going on there, and now we'll be diving back into some more dream pop sounds. This next band is from Mendoza, Argentina, wildly celebrated as pioneers of the Manso indie movement happening there right now. This next song is called Nuevo Comienzo by Usted Señálemelo. This is Tastemakers on Maker Radio 94.5.

Hey there, everybody. Chico's Most Adventurous Open Mic happens every Thursday night right here on the Maker Radio stage. The show is called What is Art? And whether you're a musician, a comedian, poet, or spoken word artist, your creativity is welcome here. Doors open at 7 p.m. and performances go from 7:30 to 10. Sign up at the door. What is Art? Your stage is waiting.

This is Tastemakers Latin Alt Edition. Thanks for tuning into the show. We first heard Nuevo Comienzo by Usted Señálemelo, followed by Cohetes with the song Tarde. This last song was Andiamo Via by No Somos Marineros out of Mexico City. The band name is a direct nod to the famous line in the song La Bamba. That band is so cool. They first formed in 2010 as pioneers of Mexican math rock and emo, and then evolved into the shoegaze revival sound we just heard. More of that sound coming up next with the song Estrella Fugaz by Señor Kino out of Sonora, Mexico. This is Tastemakers on Maker Radio 94.5 FM.

This is Tastemakers, Latin Alt Edition. Hope you're grooving along to these tracks and enjoying your weekend. Today's show has been curated specifically for music lovers right here in Chico, California and beyond. We've just heard the song Tomonura by Andrew, and before that was Estrella Fugaz by Señor Kino. We're going to get into some synth pop with this next song. It's called Karma Dame by Zoe, who we've already listened to earlier. Zoe has evolved through many sounds over the years, and lately has been incorporating more synth-driven grooves into their music. Again, this next song is called Karma Dame, right here on Maker Radio 94.5.

Welcome back. This is Taste Makers, broadcasting from Chico, California's Orange Street Arts District. Next up, we're listening to some Bad Bunny on the airwaves. Yes, we had to include this monumental artist, redefining modern Latin music on a global scale and one of the most streamed musicians in the world. From his album, Un Verano Sin Ti, I've picked the song he did with The Marías, showcasing his indie pop potential since he's best known as a reggaeton artist. This next track is called Otro Atardecer, right here on Maker Radio 94.5.

We just heard one from Buscabulla called Vámono. And before that was Bad Bunny and the Marías with Otro Atardecer. Our very last song for today's set list is by electropop duo Clubs from Monterrey, Nuevo León. These guys have dialed in that 80s new wave and disco polish for this next song, Siesta Americana. This is Tastemakers on Maker Radio 94.5.

Welcome back, everybody. Here's a line from that song Siesta Americana by Clubs. Ya solo queda la ilusión y el último adiós. That translates to, now only the illusion and the final goodbye remain. Such a fun track with lots of bounce to it. Ooh, speaking of bounce, Kata's Bounce House will be airing late night if you want to hear some EDM and bass house on Maker Radio Weekend. Otherwise, we have the Joe Show, A Sound Escape, and the Flaccid Rock Block airing Saturday and Sunday for your weekend plans around town. From start to finish, today's Latin alt mix went from indie rock to electro pop, as predicted from the beginning, showcasing bilingual and Spanish-speaking artists from the United States and Latin America. I'm planning on doing more of these Latin playlists for future shows, so please stay tuned. My time here is done. I hope all you listeners have a wonderful day. Ya solo queda la ilusión y el último adiós. I'm your host, Major, signing off. Thanks, everyone.

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1: 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I'm your DJ, Scotty A-Sides, and we're getting ready to rock the Flaccid Rock Power Hour. Tonight, we're going to take the scenic route. We'll start in the sun, wander through the desert, and see how much fuzz we can accumulate before the 2 hours are up. All right, here we go, kicking it off with Loving Any Life.

All right, Haley Hendricks easing us out of that first pair with Loving Before Her. Maker Radio 94.5, Scotty A-Sides here, still soft enough to fold. Babe Haven is already warming up, and we're heading to Jalisco.

All right, the fruit bats floating us out with the blessed breeze after Babe Haven. Paradise Made, Chico Broadcast, Krang Bwin, and Leon Bridges are pulling up next with Texas Sun.

right, his golden messenger after Krangbin and Leon Bridges. We found the desert. Valerie June has the long, lonely road. And then Tame Impala opens up the sky.

All right, Tame Impala blowing that one wide open after Valerie June. Melody's Echo Chamber is next, then D-I-I-V. Circulation is improving here on Maker Radio's 94.5 Flaccid Rock Power Hour with DJ Scotty A-Sides. Excited to have you with us. Hey, check out all the DJs we've got here on Maker Radio, from DJ Alex, DJ Major, and of course, The Joe Show. 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

All right, Dive Under the Sun, Melody's Echo Chamber before that, Maker Radio 94.5. The Shimmer is starting to pick up teeth. Rainbow City Park and Marlon Funaki next. Hey, this Rainbow City Park track starts real light, real beautiful track. Lean in, catch this vibe.

All right, Marlon Finocchi with Metaphor, Rainbow City Park before it. Wolf Alice and Wonder Horse are next. If you came for something flaccid, enjoy these final moments of uncertainty.

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We're entering hour two of the Flaccid Rock Block here with DJ Scotty A's. This is Snowcap.

Shout out to this next band with local guitar player Connor Finnegan. Hey, this is the Windups. They just got recorded, and now they're on Green Day TV, syndicated 24 hours a day. Check out their set. This is Lockdown.

All right, that was the windups from the Bay Area. Now we've got Snooper. Shout out to DJ Joe from the Joe Show for turning me on to this one.

All right, that was Bad Nerves with Can't Be Mine. Snooper with Pod before it. Death Cab has the flavor of metal. And after that, Die Spitz brought a sword, which seems subtle. Here we go. 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

Man, I dig that heavy riffage from Dire Spitz. They just threw themselves to the sword after Death Cab's foot. We're officially done pretending this is gentle. A different type of heavy. Before we really turn it loose, this is Black Ends. 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Take

0: It is impossible to compose if you don't play it. And if you don't play it, well.
1: All right. Just wrapping up a little bit of something from Black Ends there. That was My Own Dead. A staple at this point on the Flaccid Rock Block. You will hear Earthless, a 15-minute masterpiece stretching the boundaries of what rock and roll radio can be, should be. These guys have been known to jump on stage, play for an hour straight, no break, constantly increasing the energy. A three-piece, I can't recommend seeing them enough. Hey, they're coming around in November to San Francisco. Check them out. If this is what you like, it's Uluru Rock.

Hey, thanks for sticking with us through 15 minutes of Uluru Rock from Earthless. We promised you the riffs, we bring them. All right, we're going to keep that energy going. We're at hour and 45 of the Flaccid Rock Block here on Maker Radio 94.5. A Greek band named 1000 Mods playing some riffage for you here. This is Road to Burn.

All right, thanks for hanging out at the Flaccid Rock Block with DJ Scotty A's on Maker Radio 94.5. You know, it really is fun to put tracks together that build in intensity and build in riffage and raw and hardness, and it really is tough. 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And while you're at it, drop a line to the Flaccid Rock Block and let us know how you like the tunes. 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And if you haven't seen all the cool things we got going on, tune in, and we really appreciate your support. Okay, I'm going to end things today with something a little, as far as the hardness arc is concerned, this song is just kind of hard to wrap your mind around in the first place, but boy, once you give your neck a rest from all that headbanging there with 1,000 mods, you get your hips warmed up, start getting your groove thing going. Here we come with Fab Inc. ending the show. And Gene Deportine. 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
1: 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Now, I've only got a turn. 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

0: Are you guys going to be here tomorrow night? Yeah. Are you going to go see Patty Smith? Do you think I might be able to convince you? Have you ever seen anything real in your life? It's about to be trumped. Tomorrow night, Patty Smith is playing on one of the smaller stages. I suggest you bust your ass over there and check it out.
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Is it music, comedy, poetry, spoken word? 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Doors open at 7 p.m., performances from 7:30 to 10. What is art? 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

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Chico's Most Adventurous Open Mic happens every Thursday night right here on the Maker Radio stage. The show is called What is Art? 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What is Art? 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
1: Hey there, everybody. Chico's Most Adventurous Open Mic happens every Thursday night right here on the Maker Radio stage. The show is called What is Art? 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What is Art? Your stage.

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Here they build the big guns. 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

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That's how we find out about the music and artists you'd like to hear. 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

0: Hey, what's up? It's Mike from Fantastic Cat.
1: How'd you get my number, Mike?
0: I'm doing great, too. So we've got this new song we've been working on, and we would love for you to sing on it.
1: Yeah, no, I can't. I promised Zoe I'd stay home and floss the cats tonight. Anyways, I gotta go. See ya.
2: He said no.
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3: 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I haven't quite figured it out yet, but it sounds exactly like Adam Duritz. Let's track it.

0: I think it sounds great, but it's missing something. Would you guys consider adding a rapper?
1: Yeah, I don't know, man. Rap and rock, that's never gonna work.
0: Yeah, you're right. It's probably a dumb idea anyway.
1: Hey, which way is the bathroom?
0: Oh, I'll show you. 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

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Here's Lo and Behold with They Comin', recorded at the Sierra Nevada Big Room.

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Chico's Most Adventurous Open Mic happens every Thursday night right here on the Maker Radio stage. The show is called What is Art? 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

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Chico's Most Adventurous Open Mic happens every Thursday night right here on the Maker Radio stage. The show is called What is Art? 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